telephone star 1.

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1: Faded.
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5, region over. Traffic stop. I-10 westbound, outpost 228. It's going to be Louisiana license plate 767, Kilo India Echo 767 KIE. It's going to be a gray Infinity.

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1: Lieutenant, straight ahead, you're on the right shoulder.

took a right northbound on Ridge Lake. Northbound on Ridge Lake. Northbound on Ridge Lake speeds about 60.

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1: 10-4, it's got 23 on license plate, so I might have to run it for that here.

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0: that you want.
1: Subject's last name is going to be Barry, B-E-R-R-Y. First name Patrick, P-A-T-R-I-C-K. Last name.
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Data bed is going to be

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1: Easy.
0: I'm westbound at the 218. We now have the entire eastbound lane shut down. It's 218. Got to make a flip in St. John and come back.

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We're going to have paramedics taking one to an unknown hospital at this time with a broken femur. I don't think nobody's critical at this time, but I'm going to double check.

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1: 4. 6 in Regionola. And for the CAD, man, this is going to be milepost 218.6. Where it all started.

Third vehicle is a blue Ford F-150, Louisiana, 718-2385, 718-2385.

0: 150. I'm going to give you the VIN number. Let me know when you're ready.
1: Before that, what was that last pickup truck with the 746-1929? What model?
0: 746-1929 is a white GMC Sierra pickup truck. A white Ford F-250 is one Foxtrot, Tango, Bravo, Foxtrot, two Alpha, Tango 8, B, Bravo, E-Echo, C-Charlie, 633-99.

0: Does it matter which code takes what?
1: Negative. Just over here, open up.
2: Just say, nah, just let them come start snatching, and we'll get them tool forms when we get to, we get them the meters in Kenner. We start knocking out tool forms for them.
0: We can get them all to relocate to that parking lot right across from the troop. That'd probably be the easiest bet.
2: And four, let's do that then. Yeah.

0: 1966. We're still gonna hold the right lane. Louis has to drop a car to pick two up.
1: Simple. Yeah, I'm moving. I'm pulling up on you. We're still right lane. Still shut down at this time.
2: Hello, 338.

0: Roses.
1: Alright, roll it open this time for sure.
0: Roses.
1: Yes, sir?
2: Yeah, I was going to head to Children's unless you want me to go to another hospital first.
1: If you want to go to Children's, get the name, date of birth, and address form, and

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1: 85.

0: Yeah, my brother. I'm just wrapping up.
1: Cool. I'll get that information from y'all tomorrow. I was about to mark this crash up, the RTF.
0: I think total we had 16 transported. Got everybody's information.
1: 10-4. It's got EMS units that transported each individual.
0: Yeah, I got the ones from Children's.
1: 10-4.
0: We can call them tomorrow and get that if we need to.
1: Yep.

0: 16172. 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It's going to be on a silver Chevy Cruze.
1: It will.

0: before, and you had me on a silver Hyundai Elantra.
1: Right, taking reference to what I got out here.
0: Same
1: item.

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1: Go ahead.
0: You still have eyes on that subject?
1: Hey, Dave, once he penetrated into the wood line, we could not see him. I repositioned to see if he comes out of Riverside, but I have not seen him re-emerge to Riverside. So he's going to be somewhere right behind the funeral home in the wood line.
0: You see this, he is on top of the levee on either side. He's in between the two units here and the woods to our left.
1: 10-4. So anywhere between the two units and the drone, which is going to be probably just on the other side of Mark Twain 2.
0: Cool.